fire, and it burns, burns, burns. 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
1: 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But wait a minute, isn't this...
0: Yeah, yes it is.
1: But I thought the old lady dropped it into the ocean in the air.
0: Well, baby, I went down and got it for you.
1: Aw, you shouldn't have.

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We shall never surrender.

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Okay, all you need is some patience and a little practice, and you'll soon be disco dancing with the best. Let's start with the basic two-beat turn. I'll count it for you like this. Step

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Such as the electrifying report of the American crew of the Super Fortress, which dropped the bomb as the cannons had been warned to the Japanese, get out of the war or be destroyed.

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0: 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Give me all your money.
1: This is the story of my baker.

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0: trying to reach Flight Commander P.R. Johnson on Mars Flight 247.
1: Very well. 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

0: the President of Ukraine.
1: It's a great honor for me to be at the U.S. Congress and speak to you and all Americans.

Keep stands strong. Keep stands proud. It stands tall. And most important, it stands free.